0: little aerial tram, and at all Gold Belt operations, we've identified an operational event that occurred that triggered the safety stop, emergency stop system at the tram. And because of the proximity of where the cars were to the lower terminal in the Skybridge, each one of those cars made contact with that infrastructure. We are going through a very serious testing and evaluation of all of our equipment before we reopen to make sure that we continue to stay focused and have a very clear mandate on safety across all of our systems.
1: Pierre said the tram, which is marking its 30th year of operation, undergoes rigorous annual inspections before each season, including non-destructive testing of welds on aluminum and steel for stress fractures and evaluation of the hull and tow cables. The manufacturer also participates in reviewing the electric and diesel motor systems. Because of the April incident, the full inspection is being repeated. Pierre said the tram will reopen when they are safe and certified to reopen. All season pass holders have been refunded, but will still receive their usual benefits once the tram resumes service. Lawmakers have opened a 30-day special session to debate tax cuts tied to the proposed Alaska LNG pipeline project. Governor Mike Dunleavy says the incentives are needed to help move the massive natural gas pipeline toward construction, but skeptical legislators say too many financial details remain unclear, including updated project costs and future gas prices. The proposed Alaska LNG project would transport North Slope natural gas through an 800-mile pipeline to an export terminal on the Kenai Peninsula. State estimates now put the total cost above $65 billion, far higher than earlier projections. Supporters argue the project could lower energy costs for South Central Alaska, where gas shortages are becoming a growing concern. But lawmakers warn taxpayers and local governments could lose billions in revenue under the proposed tax changes. Adding to the debate, pipeline developer Glenfarne has sent mixed signals on whether the tax break is truly necessary for financing. The special session continues as lawmakers seek more answers before making a final decision. The bill changing Alaska's sexual assault law for medical providers has passed the legislature as part of a sweeping public safety package. The measure was sponsored by Juneau Democratic Representative Sarah Hannon, and it would remove a requirement in current law that says a patient must be unaware sexual contact is happening for a medical provider to face certain assault charges. If signed by Governor Mike Dunleavy, sexual contact during treatment could qualify as assault, regardless of whether the patient recognizes the conduct at the time.
2: If a patient realizes what is happening, even if it is clearly inappropriate and unwanted, the law may not apply in the same way. That does not reflect the reality of how abuse can occur in a medical setting. Awareness does not mean consent. Awareness does not mean a patient feels safe enough to stop what is happening.
1: The bill follows the high-profile case involving former Juneau chiropractor Jeffrey Fultz. More than a dozen former patients accused Fultz of sexual assault while he worked for Search in Juneau. Supporters say the change closes a loophole and could help protect future patients, though the updated law would not apply retroactively. Lawmakers have approved a major education package that could provide nearly $150 million in additional support for public schools statewide. The legislation would create a grant program to help districts pay heating and energy costs, and the state potentially covering 100% of those expenses beginning in 2028. Rural districts where fuel and heating bills can consume a large share of school budgets are expected to benefit the most. The package also includes a teacher loan repayment pilot program aimed at recruiting educators in high-demand fields like special education and STEM. Another provision would cap annual increases in required local school contributions at 4%, shifting more education costs back to the state. Lawmakers also approved one-time relief funding for schools this year, including $29 million for energy assistance and additional funding tied to oil prices. Now you're up to date with News of the North. I'm Grace Dumas.
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5: Juneau weather for America's most beautiful capital city.
6: Widespread rain will stay with us here through most of today with a high in the upper 40s near 50. More showers continue through tonight. Charlo near 40 and occasional rain through much of the day on Saturday with a high in the upper 40s near 50. A stalled frontal boundary will keep rain in place at least through Saturday night. Then fog develops late after midnight, to low 38, morning fog Sunday, and a high 51. Our next weather update is in less than 30 minutes. This is Juno Media Center meteorologist Ann Holliday.
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I love when two things that I love all come together. It's Tori, KXJ. So the Whales for Tails event. Thank you to Juno Animal Rescue for putting this on. It's a whale watching fundraiser. And you know, I love Juno Animal Rescue. I love helping to find homes for our loving dogs, cats, all of it. And then I love whale watching so, so, so much. So putting these two together, raising money. It's Saturday, June 27th, 5:30 to 8:30. The catamaran leaves from Stater Harbor, and you're just going to tootle around Auk Bay, all of it. There's going to be light refreshments. So I love this. See, we can raise money and do something fun for everything that we love right here in Juneau. Go to JunoAnimalRescue.org so you can get all the information and get your tickets.

0: 93.3 KXJ, rocking out with you in gorgeous Juneau. There are things that are just, I feel like they're normal in life, things that we all do, but sometimes they're so embarrassing, even though it's super normal. For instance, my number one, and I was just doing this, trying to park in a tight space, your parallel parking. And that moment when you do it in one foul swoop, you just feel like a rock star. But when it takes you like a few times, sitting there while the restaurant staff or your friend sings happy birthday to you, it's like so nice and kind and just, it's just so awkward. Also at the same event, opening presents in front of other people. It's so wonderful, but also it feels so, I don't know, is it awkward? Driving over a speed bump, sometimes if you have, especially if you have passengers in the car and you're like, I didn't do that. That wasn't my fault. And then how about when it's a super quiet public place and you have to cough? Coughing in that, oh my gosh, especially these days, right? Oh, is it just me?
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0: We are upon our Memorial Day weekend. It's Tori KXJ, and we recognize that, you know, it's, yes, maybe you're getting together or barbecuing or you get that day off from work. But, of course, there's more to it than that, where we honor the people who have sacrificed so much for our freedom. And so on Monday, May 25th, Memorial Day, there's a ceremony, 11 a.m. Evergreen Cemetery Veterans Section. What a great way to honor those who have sacrificed so much for us.
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0: 93.3 KXJ, rocking out with you in beautiful Juneau. A huge congratulations to all of our graduates. Yes, Juneau Douglas High graduating Sunday. Woo! Oh, yeah, 4 p.m., by the way. That's graduation time. And if you are maybe going to volunteer for Juneau Safe Grad, we love that. We keep our seniors safe while they celebrate and have fun. They are still looking for volunteers. It's today through the 25th, so today through Monday. And you can go to junosafegrad.weebly.com to volunteer.
1: Juneau weather for America's most beautiful capital city.
2: Widespread rain will stay with us here through most of today with a high in the upper 40s near 50. More showers continue through tonight, Charlo near 40, and occasional rain through much of the day on Saturday with a high in the upper 40s near 50. A stalled frontal boundary will keep rain in place at least through Saturday night. Then fog develops late after midnight, Charlo 38, morning fog Sunday, and a high 51. Our next weather update is in less than 30 minutes. 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
2: From the capital city, I'm Grace Dumas, and here are the stories we're following this hour. Gold Belt Incorporated will not reopen the Gold Belt tram until a full round of safety testing and recertification is complete following the April 30th mechanical incident that injured several employees. McHugh Pierre, the company's president and CEO, said an internal investigation found an operational event triggered the tram's emergency stop system, causing both cars to contact infrastructure near the lower terminal and Skybridge.
3: I want to make sure that everybody knows that safety is the core component at the Gold Belt Aerial Tram and at all Gold Belt operations. We've identified an operational event that occurred that triggered the emergency stop system at the tram. And because of the proximity of where the cars were to the lower terminal in the Skybridge, each one of those cars made contact with that infrastructure. We are going through a very serious testing and evaluation of all of our equipment before we reopen to make sure that we continue to stay focused and have a very clear mandate on safety across all of our systems.
2: Pierre said the tram, which is marking its 30th year of operation, undergoes rigorous annual inspections before each season, including non-destructive testing of welds on aluminum and steel for stress fractures and evaluation of the hull and tow cables. The manufacturer also participates in reviewing the electric and diesel motor systems. Because of the April incident, the full inspection is being repeated. Pierre said the tram will reopen when they are safe and certified to reopen. All season pass holders have been refunded, but will still receive their usual benefits once the tram resumes service. Lawmakers have opened a 30-day special session to debate tax cuts tied to the proposed Alaska LNG pipeline project. Governor Mike Dunleavy says the incentives are needed to help move the massive natural gas pipeline toward construction, but skeptical legislators say too many financial details remain unclear, including updated project costs and future gas prices. The proposed Alaska LNG project would transport North Slope natural gas through an 800-mile pipeline to an export terminal on the Kenai Peninsula. State estimates now put the total cost above $65 billion, far higher than earlier projections. Supporters argue the project could lower energy costs for South Central Alaska, where gas shortages are becoming a growing concern. But lawmakers warn taxpayers and local governments could lose billions in revenue under the proposed tax changes. Adding to the debate, pipeline developer Glenfarne has sent mixed signals on whether the tax break is truly necessary for financing. The special session continues as lawmakers seek more answers before making a final decision. The bill changing Alaska's sexual assault law for medical providers has passed the legislature as part of a sweeping public safety package. The measure was sponsored by Juneau Democratic Representative Sarah Hannon, and it would remove a requirement in current law that says a patient must be unaware sexual contact is happening for a medical provider to face certain assault charges. If signed by Governor Mike Dunleavy, sexual contact during treatment could qualify as assault, regardless of whether the patient recognizes the conduct at the time.
4: If a patient realizes what is happening, even if it is clearly inappropriate and unwanted, the law may not apply in the same way. That does not reflect the reality of how abuse can occur in a medical setting. Awareness does not mean consent. Awareness does not mean a patient feels safe enough to stop what is happening.
2: The bill follows the high-profile case involving former Juneau chiropractor Jeffrey Fultz. More than a dozen former patients accused Fultz of sexual assault while he worked for Search in Juneau. Supporters say the change closes a loophole and could help protect future patients, though the updated law would not apply retroactively. Lawmakers have approved a major education package that could provide nearly $150 million in additional support for public schools statewide. The legislation would create a grant program to help districts pay heating and energy costs, and the state potentially covering 100% of those expenses beginning in 2028. Rural districts where fuel and heating bills can consume a large share of school budgets are expected to benefit the most. The package also includes a teacher loan repayment pilot program program aimed at recruiting educators in high-demand fields like special education and STEM. Another provision would cap annual increases in required local school contributions at 4%, shifting more education costs back to the state. Lawmakers also approved one-time relief funding for schools this year, including $29 million for energy assistance and additional funding tied to oil prices. Now you're up to date with News of the North. I'm Grace Dumas.
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0: Juno weather for America's most beautiful capital city.
6: Dodging raindrops through Saturday night, drying out Sunday into the Memorial Day holiday. Chance of seeing showers early and overnight low will drop down to right around 40 degrees. Showers building back in Saturday, a high upper 40s. Little fog to start our Sunday, then mainly cloudy skies, low 50s, right back to sunshine Memorial Day, upper 40s. Rain likely on Tuesday, 50 to 53. And then we're looking at more rain midweek. Our next weather update in less than 30 minutes. This is Juno Media Center meteorologist Sally Russell.

And a big happy Friday to you. Extra big because we're ahead of a long weekend. It's Tori KXJ. Oh, yeah. Rocking it with you in beautiful Juneau. If you are doing something this weekend, maybe getting together with friends or family or both, sometimes it's nice to have little facts about things, little icebreakers. And I got you. It's

0: rocking out with you in gorgeous Juno KXJ. It's Tori. I find the most random, weird facts. Can you imagine? This is what my friends deal with. Now you're my friend. You're so lucky. But I find these random facts about things. Okay, well, here's something. Can you imagine if you went into the Alaskan to have a nice cold craft beer and it was room temperature? Ugh. So apparently in Oklahoma, up until 2018, not that long ago, the breweries in Oklahoma had to sell craft beer at room temperature. It was a law that couldn't be refrigerated. I'm not sure why. How crazy is that? Oh, that sounds awful. Yeah, but now they don't have to do that anymore, so they're lucky. Also, another fact, 96% of homes in the U.S. have a bottle of ketchup. Oh my, almost every single home. I'll tell you that I do not, but it's only because I ran out.
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0: Something happening tomorrow that is near and dear to my heart. It's Tori KXJ. It's the NAMI Walk. It's at Sandy Beach at 10 o'clock in the morning. It's 1 mile, the walk, but really it's part of the NAMI organization, NAMI standing for National Alliance of Mental Illness. And they organize walks all across the country. 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And you'll see all the vendors there. You can learn so much, but really just getting together and being community. And that's all part of our mental health, right? NAMIWalks.org/Juno.
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0: rocking out with you in gorgeous Juneau. Today's quote, sometimes growth looks less like becoming someone new and more like finally relaxing into who you already were.
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2: Dodging raindrops through Saturday night, drying out Sunday into the Memorial Day holiday. Chance of seeing showers early and overnight low will drop down to right around 40 degrees. Showers building back in Saturday, a high upper 40s. Little fog to start our Sunday, then mainly cloudy skies, low 50s, right back to sunshine Memorial Day, upper 40s. Rain likely on Tuesday, 50 to 53. And then we're looking at more rain midweek. Our next weather update in less than 30 minutes. This is Juneau Media Center meteorologist Sally Russell.
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I love when two things that I love all come together. It's Tori, KXJ. So the Whales for Tails event, thank you to Juno Animal Rescue for putting this on. It's a whale watching fundraiser. And you know, I love Juno Animal Rescue. I love helping to find homes for our loving dogs, cats, all of it. And then I love whale watching so, so, so much. So putting these two together, raising money. It's Saturday, June 27th, 5:30 to 8:30. The catamaran leaves from Stater Harbor, and you're just going to tootle around Auk Bay, all of it. There's going to be light refreshments. So I love this. 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Go to JunoAnimalRescue.org so you can get all the information and get your tickets. I've got

0: 93.3 KXJ, rocking out with you in gorgeous Juneau. There are things that are just, I feel like they're normal in life, things that we all do, but sometimes they're so embarrassing, even though it's super normal. For instance, my number one, and I was just doing this, trying to park in a tight space, your parallel parking. And that moment when you do it in one foul swoop, you just feel like a rock star. But when it takes you like a few times, sitting there while the restaurant staff or your friend sings happy birthday to you, it's like so nice and kind and just, it's just so awkward. Also at the same event, opening presents in front of other people. It's so wonderful, but also it feels so, I don't know, is it awkward? Driving over a speed bump, sometimes if you have, especially if you have passengers in the car and you're like, I didn't do that. That wasn't my fault. And then how about when it's a super quiet public place and you have to cough? Coughing in that, oh my gosh, especially these days, right? Oh, is it just me?
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2: Dodging raindrops through Saturday night, drying out Sunday into the Memorial Day holiday. Chance of seeing showers early and overnight low will drop down to right around 40 degrees. Showers building back in Saturday, a high upper 40s. Little fog to start our Sunday, then mainly cloudy skies, low 50s, right back to sunshine Memorial Day, upper 40s. Rain likely on Tuesday, 50 to 53. And then we're looking at more rain midweek. Our next weather update in less than 30 minutes. This is Juno Media Center meteorologist Sally Russell.
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0: We are upon our Memorial Day weekend. It's Tori KXJ, and we recognize that, you know, it's, yes, maybe you're getting together or barbecuing or you get that day off from work. But, of course, there's more to it than that, where we honor the people who have sacrificed so much for our freedom. And so on Monday, May 25th, Memorial Day, there's a ceremony, 11 a.m., Evergreen Cemetery, Veterans Section. What a great way to honor those who have sacrificed so much for us.
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0: 93.3 KXJ, rocking out with you in beautiful Juneau. A huge congratulations to all of our graduates. Yes, Juneau Douglas High graduating Sunday. Woo! Oh yeah, 4 p.m. by the way, that's graduation time. And if you are maybe going to volunteer for Juneau Safe Grad, we love that. We keep our seniors safe while they celebrate and have fun. They are still looking for volunteers. It's today through the 25th, so today through Monday. And you can go to junosafegrad.weebly.com to volunteer.
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2: Dodging raindrops through Saturday night, drying out Sunday into the Memorial Day holiday. Chance of seeing showers early and overnight low will drop down to right around 40 degrees. Showers building back in Saturday, a high upper 40s. Little fog to start our Sunday, then mainly cloudy skies, low 50s, right back to sunshine Memorial Day, upper 40s. Rain likely on Tuesday, 50 to 53. And then we're looking at more rain midweek. Our next weather update in less than 30 minutes. 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
6: 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Your agent is. 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

We'll be heading to Maryland to meet this dude from New Jersey in the neighborhood. That's coming up in about 10 minutes here on the Greg Stone Show with a classic from Sammy on this double play weekend, remembering those that gave the ultimate sacrifice in defense of this country.

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0: 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And the volume cranked up to 11.
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0: classic track from Queen, part of your Memorial Day weekend soundtrack as we travel to Maryland to meet this guy from New Jersey.
1: Oh, who are the people in your neighborhood? The people that you meet each day.
0: Just a reminder that there's cameras everywhere, especially in a Walmart. Last month, 36-year-old man from New Jersey named Anthony ignited a grocery cart full of fireworks in the children's clothing section of a Walmart in Maryland. This was to cover up a jewelry heist. That's right, a well-thought-out plan to steal jewelry from Walmart. The chaos was crazy. Fireworks started going off. Customers started fleeing. They thought somebody was shooting a gun. Anthony broke into the jewelry counter while all this chaos was happening, stole multiple pieces of jewelry worth about 10 grand, all on camera. Yeah, with no mask, had his alma mater on a T-shirt where he went to college. This guy went to college, and this is his plan. He stole $10,000 worth of jewelry, but did $10 million worth of damage due to the fire, the inventory that was destroyed, and the cleanup cost. Nobody was hurt. Anthony, though, is facing multiple charges, first-degree arson, and manufacturing an explosive device. Dumb. Man. And it's not like, you know, you should have went to a real jewelry store. Yeah, but I don't think it would have worked at a real jewelry store. They got cameras. They got cameras everywhere, people. Everywhere. Step off.
2: Juneau weather for America's most beautiful capital city.
3: Dodging raindrops through Saturday night, drying out Sunday into the Memorial Day holiday. Chance of seeing showers early and overnight low will drop down to right around 40 degrees. Showers building back in Saturday, a high upper 40s. Little fog to start our Sunday, then mainly cloudy skies, low 50s, right back to sunshine Memorial Day, upper 40s. Rain likely on Tuesday, 50 to 53. And then we're looking at more rain midweek. Our next weather update in less than 30 minutes. 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

0: Well, the Montreal Canadiens won big time last night in the Eastern Conference Championship Series against Carolina. The Avs will have game two. That's in Denver tonight versus the Las Vegas Golden Knights. The Knights are up one game to none. Good luck to the Avs tonight. You know that's my team. That game's on ESPN. You're listening to The Greg Stone Show. We'll come back to from the Talking Heads on this double play weekend.
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0: couple from the Talking Heads on this double play weekend as we remember those that gave the ultimate sacrifice in defense of this country. It is a Memorial Day weekend, a double play Memorial Day weekend all weekend long. Double plays from your favorite artists like the Talking Heads. And we'll come back with more double plays, and I'll talk to you on your Memorial Day. We'll be here on Monday. Same stony time, same stony place.
1: This is not headline news. Byron Allen debuts tonight at 11:30 on CBS. So if you want cutting-edge topical comedy, go elsewhere. Strauss Family Creamery has issued a recall for certain flavors of its organic desserts due to the presence of metal fragments. The flavors include mint copper chip, cookies and zinc, and aluminum sorbet. Trader Joe's plans to open at least 25 new locations this year. Among all of them, they'll have 15 parking spaces. And King Charles was pooped on by a seagull. Or as seagulls call that, a royal flush. This is not headline news.
2: Juneau weather for America's most beautiful capital city.
3: Dodging raindrops through Saturday night, drying out Sunday into the Memorial Day holiday. Chance of seeing showers early and overnight low will drop down to right around 40 degrees. Showers building back in Saturday, a high upper 40s. Little fog to start our Sunday, then mainly cloudy skies, low 50s, right back to sunshine Memorial Day, upper 40s. Rain likely on Tuesday, 50 to 53. And then we're looking at more rain midweek. Our next weather update in less than 30 minutes. 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
6: In Southeast Alaska, mining depends on a transportation network that fits the region. Marine access, roads, docks, aircraft, freight, and coordinated logistics all play a role in keeping operations moving. That means the value of mining is not limited to the mine itself. It also supports transportation systems and service networks that help connect people, equipment, and materials across the region. In a place where geography shapes everything, mining works because a large web of support keeps it moving daily.
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0: Hysteria. A little Def Leppard. It's Tim Jeffries. Racing fans stunned by the death of Kyle Busch yesterday. Kyle Busch died age 41. Two-time NASCAR champ. He was hospitalized with a severe illness just 3 days before he was to compete in this weekend's Coca-Cola 600 in Charlotte. Apparently, he was testing a racing simulator Wednesday, became unresponsive, was transported to a hospital, and never recovered. Definitely a polarizing figure. I kind of lost respect for Kyle after he won a race in Nashville back in 2009. Celebrated by smashing the custom Les Paul Trophy. It was a beautiful $35,000 custom-painted guitar. And he took it and just smashed it. Like I said, kind of a pompous ass, but a great race car driver. And race car fans are mourning the loss of Kyle Busch this weekend.
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2: Dodging raindrops through Saturday night, drying out Sunday into the Memorial Day holiday. Chance of seeing showers early and overnight low will drop down to right around 40 degrees. Showers building back in Saturday, a high upper 40s. Little fog to start our Sunday, then mainly cloudy skies, low 50s, right back to sunshine Memorial Day, upper 40s. Rain likely on Tuesday, 50 to 53. And then we're looking at more rain midweek. Our next weather update in less than 30 minutes. 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

0: Rolling Stones Double Play Weekend, Shattered and Hang Fire. Hang Fire, kind of a deep cut from that Tattoo You album. A song they say is a swipe at the Stones' home country of England, originally called Lazy Bitch, perhaps referring to then Prime Minister Margaret Thatcher. Wow. Did you know that? Steve Miller kicking off another long set. We'll get to that next.
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2: Dodging raindrops through Saturday night, drying out Sunday into the Memorial Day holiday. Chance of seeing showers early and overnight low will drop down to right around 40 degrees. Showers building back in Saturday, a high upper 40s. Little fog to start our Sunday, then mainly cloudy skies, low 50s, right back to sunshine Memorial Day, upper 40s. Rain likely on Tuesday, 50 to 53. And then we're looking at more rain midweek. Our next weather update in less than 30 minutes. This is Juno Media Center meteorologist Sally Russell.
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0: Let me take you home tonight. A little Boston. It's Tim Jeffries. The Canadian Grand Prix F1 race is this weekend in Montreal, and strippers are planning a walkout to raise awareness. The dancers at Montreal strip clubs don't earn a salary. Something I didn't know until I read this story. The action aims to change that on one of the busiest weekends of the year, where dancers are demanding that they be recognized as employees entitled to the same protections as other workers. Can't argue with that. But I think if this comes down to, you know, what you signed up for when you took the job, perhaps. In Montreal, most strip club dancers are not paid a salary. Instead, they're paid for lap dances and in tips, and are often required to shell out their own money to recover a bar service fee. So good luck to those Montreal strippers. I hope it all works out for them.
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2: Dodging raindrops through Saturday night, drying out Sunday into the Memorial Day holiday. Chance of seeing showers early, and overnight low will drop down to right around 40 degrees. Showers building back in Saturday, a high upper 40s. Little fog to start our Sunday, then mainly cloudy skies, low 50s, right back to sunshine Memorial Day, upper 40s. Rain likely on Tuesday, 50 to 53. And then we're looking at more rain midweek. Our next weather update in less than 30 minutes. This is Juneau Media Center meteorologist Sally Russell.
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0: Pat Benatar and Heartbreaker. It's Tim Jeffries on a Memorial Day weekend. 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
3: 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Juno's Economic Development Plan notes that mining has multiplier effects through local spending on goods and services, while UAS has built training pathways tied to mine mechanic, fixed plant mechanic, diesel, welding, and mine safety credentials. 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

0: Dressed to Kill, song about the decadent 80s. Eminent front from The Who and a little squeeze box too. A nice double shot. On our Memorial Day, double play weekend. All weekend long, double plays every hour. We got more coming up in just a bit. But first, Queen.
1: Juno weather for America's most beautiful capital city.
2: Dodging raindrops through Saturday night, drying out Sunday into the Memorial Day holiday. Chance of seeing showers early and overnight low will drop down to right around 40 degrees. Showers building back in Saturday, a high upper 40s. Little fog to start our Sunday, then mainly cloudy skies, low 50s, right back to sunshine Memorial Day, upper 40s. Rain likely on Tuesday, 50 to 53. And then we're looking at more rain midweek. Our next weather update in less than 30 minutes. This is Juno Media Center meteorologist Sally Russell.
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4: 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The industry is a major part of the local property tax base, helping support schools, roads, fire service, parks, and other needs across the community. 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This May, we're digging deep. 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May is Mining Month. 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

0: Hey, they're back in town for the Memorial Day weekend. Tin Lizzy, don't you know? It's Tim Jeffries. Rush in just a little bit. Kind of a cute story. Authorities in Embeldorf, Texas, wrangled a llama on the loose just one day after an escaped kangaroo was captured in the very same city. Police department posted on Facebook that the officer was driving when he came across a llama in the roadway. You don't hear that often. Embeldorf, I looked it up, it's part of the San Antonio metro area, population of just 1862, less than 2,000 people. But back-to-back, they made the news, and police there in Embeldorf posted, "Yes, we know this comes right after yesterday's kangaroo capture. We promise we're not begging for attention." Apparently, though, the animals saw the post and just wanted their turn.
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2: Dodging raindrops through Saturday night, drying out Sunday into the Memorial Day holiday. Chance of seeing showers early, and overnight low will drop down to right around 40 degrees. Showers building back in Saturday, a high upper 40s. Little fog to start our Sunday, then mainly cloudy skies, low 50s, right back to sunshine Memorial Day, upper 40s. Rain likely on Tuesday, 50 to 53. And then we're looking at more rain midweek. Our next weather update in less than 30 minutes. 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

0: Roger Waters wrote all the songs for The Wall, and only one song was co-written by other members. It was that one right there, Run Like Hell, Pink Floyd, with Jim Jefferies on our Memorial Day double play weekend. Two on the way, heading to Detroit for some Bob Seger next.
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0: Bob Seger turned the page. Thank you. You know, the studio version of that song came out on an album called Back in 72. It was a pretty obscure Seger album, but he released the live version on the Live Bullet album, and it became a huge international success for Bob and the band. Of course, Metallica covered it as well on their Garage Inc. album. It's Tim Jeffries. Speaking of Metallica, they're part of the long set. They're going to kick off with a double play just around the corner as well. Stick around.
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2: Dodging raindrops through Saturday night, drying out Sunday into the Memorial Day holiday. Chance of seeing showers early and overnight low will drop down to right around 40 degrees. Showers building back in Saturday, a high upper 40s. Little fog to start our Sunday, then mainly cloudy skies, low 50s, right back to sunshine Memorial Day, upper 40s. Rain likely on Tuesday, 50 to 53. And then we're looking at more rain midweek. Our next weather update in less than 30 minutes. 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

0: Little Blue Oyster Cult on your Memorial Day weekend with Tim Jeffries. You know, you always see those outtakes of, you know, on the street, reporters doing a live cut in and people being silly, jumping in front of the camera, doing things silly in the background. Well, in frightening ordeal unfolded on live television in Mexico City on Tuesday, the actual reporter was carjacked during a broadcast. His name is Fernando Vargas. He was delivering a sports report from inside his car when a man armed with a gun opened the car door, demanded they hand over his keys, phone, and wallet. Vargas gathered the items, stepped out of the car, and then he could be heard telling the man to calm down. And then moments later, the signal is suddenly cut off. Good news, though, the reporter Vargas was not injured. However, the thief did get away with his belongings and no sign of what happened to the car.
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2: Dodging raindrops through Saturday night, drying out Sunday into the Memorial Day holiday. Chance of seeing showers early and overnight low will drop down to right around 40 degrees. Showers building back in Saturday, a high upper 40s. Little fog to start our Sunday, then mainly cloudy skies, low 50s, right back to sunshine Memorial Day, upper 40s. Rain likely on Tuesday, 50 to 53. And then we're looking at more rain midweek. Our next weather update in less than 30 minutes. This is Juno Media Center meteorologist Sally Russell.
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0: Steve Miller Band. Song's being used in a Kia commercial for the Kia Sportage. Although the song sounds weird, doesn't it? If you've seen the commercial, they're swapping t-shirts. Seems like a weird AI, maybe it's just a highly processed version of Rockin' Me Baby. The real deal here on the radio station is Tim Jeffries, and we are about to roll another double play. It's a Memorial Day double play AC/DC. 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

0: Hey, it's our double play weekend for Memorial Day, and digging deep on that double play from AC/DC, Big Balls, and a little Dirty Deeds. It's Tim Jeffries, been a lot of fun, and you know, we're not done with the double plays. We just kicked it off tonight on Friday evening, and we are going to continue all Memorial Day weekend. Double plays all weekend.
1: Juno weather for America's most beautiful capital city.
2: Dodging raindrops through Saturday night, drying out Sunday into the Memorial Day holiday. Chance of seeing showers early, and overnight low will drop down to right around 40 degrees. Showers building back in Saturday, a high upper 40s. Little fog to start our Sunday, then mainly cloudy skies, low 50s, right back to sunshine Memorial Day, upper 40s. Rain likely on Tuesday, 50 to 53. And then we're looking at more rain midweek. Our next weather update in less than 30 minutes. 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
1: Clouds and showers expected through the beginning of the holiday weekend. Sunday and Memorial Day look dry. A chance of showers early. We should dry things out through the early morning. We'll drop down to right around 40 degrees. Later today, showers returning, a high right around the upper 40s. Later tonight, chance of showers early, upper 30s. We're dry for much of Sunday, a low 50s. And then the sun's out for Memorial Day, a high into the upper 40s. Our next weather update in less than 30 minutes. 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

0: weather for America's most beautiful capital city.
1: Clouds and showers expected through the beginning of the holiday weekend. Sunday and Memorial Day look dry. A chance of showers early. We should dry things out through the early morning. We'll drop down to right around 40 degrees. Later today, showers returning, a high right around the upper 40s. Later tonight, chance of showers early, upper 30s. We're dry for much of Sunday, a low 50s. And then the sun's out for Memorial Day, a high into the upper 40s. Our next weather update in less than 30 minutes. 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

0: Juno weather for America's most beautiful capital city.
1: Clouds and showers expected through the beginning of the holiday weekend. Sunday and Memorial Day look dry. A chance of showers early. We should dry things out through the early morning. We'll drop down to right around 40 degrees. Later today, showers returning, a high right around the upper 40s. Later tonight, chance of showers early, upper 30s. We're dry for much of Sunday, a low 50s. And then the sun's out for Memorial Day, a high into the upper 40s. Our next weather update in less than 30 minutes. 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

0: Juno weather for America's most beautiful capital city.
1: Clouds and showers expected through the beginning of the holiday weekend. Sunday and Memorial Day look dry. A chance of showers early. We should dry things out through the early morning. We'll drop down to right around 40 degrees. Later today, showers returning, a high right around the upper 40s. Later tonight, chance of showers early, upper 30s. We're dry for much of Sunday, a low 50s. And then the sun's out for Memorial Day, a high into the upper 40s. Our next weather update in less than 30 minutes. This is Juno Media Center meteorologist Sally Russell.
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0: look dry. A chance of showers early. We should dry things out through the early morning. We'll drop down to right around 40 degrees. Later today, showers returning, a high right around the upper 40s. Later tonight, chance of showers early, upper 30s. We're dry for much of Sunday, low 50s. And then the sun's out for Memorial Day, a high into the upper 40s. Our next weather update in less than 30 minutes. 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

Work Week had its turn. Now it's yours. Welcome to the weekend. Everybody's working for the weekend. On KXJ, Juno's Rock Variety.

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0: weather for America's most beautiful capital city.
1: Clouds and showers expected through the beginning of the holiday weekend. Sunday and Memorial Day look dry. A chance of showers early. We should dry things out through the early morning. We'll drop down to right around 40 degrees. Later today, showers returning, a high right around the upper 40s. Later tonight, chance of showers early, upper 30s. We're dry for much of Sunday, low 50s. And then the sun's out for Memorial Day, a high into the upper 40s. Our next weather update in less than 30 minutes. 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
4: In Southeast Alaska, mining depends on a transportation network that fits the region. Marine access, roads, docks, aircraft, freight, and coordinated logistics all play a role in keeping operations moving. That means the value of mining is not limited to the mine itself. It also supports transportation systems and service networks that help connect people, equipment, and materials across the region. In a place where geography shapes everything, mining works because a large web of support keeps it moving daily.
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0: Juno weather for America's most beautiful capital city.
1: Clouds and showers expected through the beginning of the holiday weekend. Sunday and Memorial Day look dry. A chance of showers early. We should dry things out through the early morning. We'll drop down to right around 40 degrees. Later today, showers returning, a high right around the upper 40s. Later tonight, chance of showers early, upper 30s. We're dry for much of Sunday, a low 50s. And then the sun's out for Memorial Day, a high into the upper 40s. Our next weather update in less than 30 minutes. This is Juno Media Center meteorologist Sally Russell.
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0: Juno weather for America's most beautiful capital city.
1: Clouds and showers expected through the beginning of the holiday weekend. Sunday and Memorial Day look dry. A chance of showers early. We should dry things out through the early morning. We'll drop down to right around 40 degrees. Later today, showers returning, a high right around the upper 40s. Later tonight, chance of showers early, upper 30s. We're dry for much of Sunday, a low 50s. And then the sun's out for Memorial Day, a high into the upper 40s. Our next weather update in less than 30 minutes. 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

0: Juno weather for America's most beautiful capital city.
1: Clouds and showers expected through the beginning of the holiday weekend. Sunday and Memorial Day look dry. A chance of showers early. We should dry things out through the early morning. We'll drop down to right around 40 degrees. Later today, showers returning, a high right around the upper 40s. Later tonight, chance of showers early, upper 30s. We're dry for much of Sunday, low 50s. And then the sun's out for Memorial Day, a high into the upper 40s. Our next weather update in less than 30 minutes. 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
2: 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Alaska Marine Lines has transported mine supplies and materials in Southeast Alaska for nearly 40 years.
3: 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Juno's economic development plan notes that mining has multiplier effects through local spending on goods and services, while UAS has built training pathways tied to mine mechanic, fixed plant mechanic, diesel, welding, and mine safety credentials. That matters because mining does not only support geologists and miners, it supports welders, mechanics, electricians, fabricators, and technicians whose work keeps equipment running and operations moving day after day here in Southeast Alaska.
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0: Juno weather for America's most beautiful capital city.
1: Clouds and showers expected through the beginning of the holiday weekend. Sunday and Memorial Day look dry. A chance of showers early. We should dry things out through the early morning. We'll drop down to right around 40 degrees. Later today, showers returning, a high right around the upper 40s. Later tonight, chance of showers early, upper 30s. We're dry for much of Sunday, a low 50s. And then the sun's out for Memorial Day, a high into the upper 40s. Our next weather update in less than 30 minutes. 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

0: Juno weather for America's most beautiful capital city.
1: Clouds and showers expected through the beginning of the holiday weekend. Sunday and Memorial Day look dry. A chance of showers early. We should dry things out through the early morning. We'll drop down to right around 40 degrees. Later today, showers returning, a high right around the upper 40s. Later tonight, chance of showers early, upper 30s. We're dry for much of Sunday, a low 50s. And then the sun's out for Memorial Day, a high into the upper 40s. Our next weather update in less than 30 minutes. 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

0: Juno weather for America's most beautiful capital city.
1: Clouds and showers expected through the beginning of the holiday weekend. Sunday and Memorial Day look dry. A chance of showers early. We should dry things out through the early morning. We'll drop down to right around 40 degrees. Later today, showers returning, a high right around the upper 40s. Later tonight, chance of showers early, upper 30s. We're dry for much of Sunday, a low 50s. And then the sun's out for Memorial Day, a high into the upper 40s. Our next weather update in less than 30 minutes. 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
1: Showers stick with us as we head through our weekend under cloudy skies for our Saturday, tracking a daytime high of 49 degrees. Most of those showers kicking up after 10 and ramping up as the day plays out. Cloudy skies and lingering showers overnight. Tonight, some patchy fog as well, down to 38 degrees for an overnight low. Patchy fog early Sunday, cloudy and 51. Our next weather update in less than 30 minutes. 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

I woke last night to the sound of thunder. How far off, I sat and wondered. 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
1: Showers stick with us as we head through our weekend and our cloudy skies for our Saturday, tracking a daytime high of 49 degrees. Most of those showers kicking up after 10 and ramping up as the day plays out. Cloudy skies and lingering showers overnight tonight. Some patchy fog as well, down to 38 degrees for an overnight low. Patchy fog early Sunday, cloudy and 51. Our next weather update in less than 30 minutes. 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
1: Showers stick with us as we head through our weekend and our cloudy skies for our Saturday, tracking a daytime high of 49 degrees. Most of those showers kicking up after 10 and ramping up as the day plays out. Cloudy skies and lingering showers overnight tonight. Some patchy fog as well, down to 38 degrees for an overnight low. Patchy fog early Sunday, cloudy and 51. Our next weather update in less than 30 minutes. 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
1: Showers stick with us as we head through our weekend and our cloudy skies for our Saturday, tracking a daytime high of 49 degrees. Most of those showers kicking up after 10 and ramping up as the day plays out. Cloudy skies and lingering showers overnight tonight. Some patchy fog as well, down to 38 degrees for an overnight low. Patchy fog early Sunday, cloudy and 51. Our next weather update in less than 30 minutes. This is Juneau Media Center meteorologist Jason Laird.
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1: Showers stick with us as we head through our weekend under cloudy skies for our Saturday, tracking a daytime high of 49 degrees. Most of those showers kicking up after 10 and ramping up as the day plays out. Cloudy skies and lingering showers overnight. Tonight, some patchy fog as well, down to 38 degrees for an overnight low. Patchy fog early Sunday, cloudy and 51. Our next weather update in less than 30 minutes. This is Juneau Media Center meteorologist Jason Laird.
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1: Showers stick with us as we head through our weekend under cloudy skies for our Saturday, tracking a daytime high of 49 degrees. Most of those showers kicking up after 10 and ramping up as the day plays out. Cloudy skies and lingering showers overnight tonight. Some patchy fog as well, down to 38 degrees for an overnight low. Patchy fog early Sunday, cloudy and 51. Our next weather update in less than 30 minutes. This is Juno Media Center meteorologist Jason Laird.
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1: Showers stick with us as we head through our weekend under cloudy skies for our Saturday, tracking a daytime high of 49 degrees. Most of those showers kicking up after 10 and ramping up as the day plays out. Cloudy skies and lingering showers overnight. Tonight, some patchy fog as well, down to 38 degrees for an overnight low. Patchy fog early Sunday, cloudy and 51. Our next weather update in less than 30 minutes. 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
1: Showers stick with us as we head through our weekend and our cloudy skies for our Saturday, tracking a daytime high of 49 degrees. Most of those showers kicking up after 10 and ramping up as the day plays out. Cloudy skies and lingering showers overnight tonight. Some patchy fog as well, down to 38 degrees for an overnight low. Patchy fog early Sunday, cloudy and 51. Our next weather update in less than 30 minutes. This is Juneau Media Center meteorologist Jason Laird.
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0: 93.3 KXJ, Juno's Rock Variety. It's Tori on your Memorial Day weekend. I hope you are going to have a great weekend. Stay safe, my friend. However you honor or celebrate this weekend, I hope you feel special, enjoy it, get together with people, or stay solo. Whatever you do, I hope it's a beautiful weekend. I'm going to tell you about some different things that are going on throughout the holiday weekend. And also, just some weird little things that are normal but kind of embarrassing. Okay, that's next.
1: Yeah, we're not running like hell. We're just doubling your fun for the weekend. Yes, double plays. A couple times every hour all Memorial Day weekend, from Run Like Hell to On the Turning Away. Enjoying a double play of Pink Floyd. Thank you so much for listening.

93.3 KXJ, rocking out with you in gorgeous Juneau. There are things that are just, I feel like they're normal in life, things that we all do, but sometimes they're so embarrassing, even though it's super normal. For instance, my number one, and I was just doing this, trying to park in a tight space, your parallel parking. And that moment when you do it in one foul swoop, you just feel like a rock star. But when it takes you like a few times, sitting there while the restaurant staff or your friend sings happy birthday to you, it's like so nice and kind and just, it's just so awkward. Also at the same event, opening presents in front of other people. It's so wonderful, but also it feels so, I don't know, is it awkward? Driving over a speed bump, sometimes if you have, especially if you have passengers in the car and you're like, I didn't do that. That wasn't my fault. And then how about when it's a super quiet public place and you have to cough? Coughing in that, oh my gosh, especially these days, right? Oh, is it just me?

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1: Showers stick with us as we head through our weekend under cloudy skies for our Saturday, tracking a daytime high of 49 degrees. Most of those showers kicking up after 10 and ramping up as the day plays out. Cloudy skies and lingering showers overnight tonight. Some patchy fog as well, down to 38 degrees for an overnight low. Patchy fog early Sunday, cloudy and 51. Our next weather update in less than 30 minutes. This is Juno Media Center meteorologist Jason Laird.
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13: Jim!

0: I think my people are all meeting tonight. It's Tori KXJ. Yeah, tonight is the Whale Nerd Trivia Night at Devil's Club Brewery. I can't think of all the things that I love all getting together. At 7 o'clock, it's going to be downstairs. They're going to have prizes and apparently some surprises. You can register at junoflukes.org, and that's where the proceeds will be going.
1: That's some of the words that people are using in praise of the NASCAR driver, Kyle Busch, who sadly passed at 41 a couple days ago. Racing world, of course, devastated. He was a badass. As a matter of fact, you know, he was kind of like a heel. In wrestling, people like to boo him, but he'd like to win. And sad loss for racing, no doubt, and the Busch family. All indications are, though, that Baxter, his son, is going to inherit his role once he gets old enough. He's still a kid, but they're trying to push him into it. It's going to, that's what scares me. But the kid wants to drive, so let him drive. I'm going to be honoring his dad, obviously, for a long, long time. Coming up, rocking you with a two from Santana on this double play Memorial Day weekend.
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0: Maybe that song is going to tie right into today's quote. It's Tori KXJ. A song can instantly return you to a version of yourself you forgot was still in there.
1: On our Memorial Day weekend double play, serving up a couple from Carlos Santana, including that one featuring Alex Ligertwood, the Scottish lead singer who was with Santana from, 79 to 94, sadly passing away peacefully in his sleep at the age of 79 at the end of last month in April. But Alex sounding great on that one, winning. Preceded, of course, by Black Magic Woman, Gypsy Queen. It's Lester. Going to serve up another set. Killer Classics on the way. Bad Company, Bush, Robert Palmer. Oh, and another twofer coming up.
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3: Showers stick with us as we head through our weekend and our cloudy skies for our Saturday, tracking a daytime high of 49 degrees. Most of those showers kicking up after 10 and ramping up as the day plays out. Cloudy skies and lingering showers overnight. Tonight, some patchy fog as well, down to 38 degrees for an overnight low. Patchy fog early Sunday, cloudy and 51. Our next weather update in less than 30 minutes. This is Juno Media Center meteorologist Jason Laird.
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0: 93.3 KXJ. A big, huge congratulations to all of our high school graduates. Graduation is tomorrow, 4 p.m., Juno Douglas High. You guys, congratulations to you. You worked hard. You did it. You made it happen. And now, oh my gosh, the future is yours.
1: Easily the most successful era in the Skid Row years and decades of being together with Sebastian Bach on lead vocals, I Remember You. It is our double play Memorial Day weekend. Every hour, a couple double plays in there just to kind of break things up, have some fun, and go deep for you. Like, when was the last time you heard Monkey Business? A second of two from Skid Row on this double play weekend. Thanks for listening.

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5: 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KXJ.

0: Yeah, rocking out with you, KXJ. It's Tori. If you're into movies for this weekend, you maybe have a long weekend coming up. I know I always love movies all the time, but especially during a long weekend. Of course, the new Star Wars movie, The Mandalorian and Grogu. Oh my gosh, you can see that at Glacier Cinemas. I think that is going to be so good. Of course, you know I'm a little bit of a nerd, so I love that. The Devil Wears Prada 2 is also there if you're interested in that. Maybe you're going to stay home. Maybe you want to do a little streaming. I like the Jack Ryan series with John Krasinski. Their series, they were good. I liked them until the final, and I was meh on the fence. But now they've got a movie coming out, Jack Ryan Ghost War. It's on Prime. It looks pretty good. I think I might check it out this weekend. And of course, maybe you're watching Summer House like myself, reality TV. You could get all caught up. And then they've got the new spinoff, In the City, which I was like, how can we watch? We already know what's going to happen with Kyle and Amanda, but of course I'm watching. And they do kind of dive right into all the drama. And next week, the reunion starts, I believe, if you're streaming on Wednesday. So, oh yeah, get ready for that.
1: Lay Robert Palmer, got a bad case of loving you. It's Lester, got a bad case of loving you and the fact that I love to serve up super set after super set of killer classic rock. Get ready to crank the radio up. Sammy, there is only one way to rock, and it was that loud. Nugent also in Boston, part of that set. We're going to be cranking in moments.
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3: Showers stick with us as we head through our weekend under cloudy skies for our Saturday, tracking a daytime high of 49 degrees. Most of those showers kicking up after 10 and ramping up as the day plays out. Cloudy skies and lingering showers overnight. Tonight, some patchy fog as well, down to 38 degrees for an overnight low. Patchy fog early Sunday, cloudy and 51. Our next weather update in less than 30 minutes. 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

0: KXJ in beautiful Juneau on your long weekend. If you are looking for some things to do, well, this is right up my alley. The Native Plant Walk at Jensen Olson. Oh my gosh, that's at 1 o'clock tomorrow on Sunday. I love this. I love plants, and I especially love learning more about our own native plants. And it's free. Ah, super great. On Monday, there's the Memorial Day garage sale at Aldersgate Church. Oh my gosh, you can find so many good deals and little treasures that you didn't know you needed. That's my kind of day.
1: Oh, it's more than a feeling. It is 100% fact. Winter sports fans are going nuts right now with the playoffs, the conference finals for the NBA and NHL going on. Another, what, 2-3 weeks, we'll finally have the winner of the Lord Stanley Cup and the Larry O'Brien trophies. Yeah, they're only two games in, so you got this Memorial Day weekend, and then, first, second week of June, usually before those seasons end. Last night, Vegas surprised the number one seed, the President's Trophy winner. They're up 2-0 now. They'll play game three tomorrow in Las Vegas for the NHL. Tonight's Montreal at Carolina. Carolina looked like they had 11 days off in that opening game loss to Montreal. We'll see if they come back with a little more P&V, as they like to say. Vinegar is the second word. New York Knicks, they're up 2-0 over Cleveland, who's been down 2-0 in each of their two series so far. So they're not concerned. That game today. And then tomorrow, Oklahoma City try to extend it to 3-1 against San Antonio, as the defending champs starting to look like the champs they are.
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0: KXJ, it's Tori. And the Black Crowes were just recently playing in Atlanta, and they had a little statement because they didn't make it into the Rock Hall of Fame. And so before their show, they said, that's okay. It doesn't affect us. We love the music. Yeah. Okay. I mean, I believe it and I don't. I mean, it's got to sting a little bit, right?
1: It's our double play Memorial Day weekend, doubling up the brothers, Chris and Rich Robinson. Chris, tomorrow, by the way, turns 57. Happy birthday ahead of time to Chris Robinson. It's Lester rolling the cars, also some Kansas STP, and another double play moments away.
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3: Showers stick with us as we head through our weekend and our cloudy skies for our Saturday, tracking a daytime high of 49 degrees. Most of those showers kicking up after 10 and ramping up as the day plays out. Cloudy skies and lingering showers overnight. Tonight, some patchy fog as well, down to 38 degrees for an overnight low. Patchy fog early Sunday, cloudy and 51. Our next weather update in less than 30 minutes. 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

0: 93.3 KXJ, Juno's Rock Variety. It's Tori on your Memorial Day weekend. I hope you are going to have a great weekend. Stay safe, my friend. However you honor or celebrate this weekend, I hope you feel special, enjoy it, get together with people, or stay solo. Whatever you do, I hope it's a beautiful weekend. I'm going to tell you about some different things that are going on throughout the holiday weekend, and also just some weird little things that are normal but kind of embarrassing. Okay, that's next.
1: The Love Removal Machine. How you doing? It's Lester. Yeah, that's the cult. Lean Asbury on lead vocals as we serve up a double play of the cult for your Memorial Day weekend. Yeah, boss has loosened up the restraints and letting us get in some extra deep cuts and things like that. But this one was their big hit. She Sells Sanctuary. Double play, Memorial Day weekend, and the cult. Thanks for...

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0: 93.3 KXJ, rocking out with you in gorgeous Juneau. There are things that are just, I feel like they're normal in life, things that we all do, but sometimes they're so embarrassing, even though it's super normal. For instance, my number one, and I was just doing this, trying to park in a tight space, your parallel parking. And that moment when you do it in one foul swoop, you just feel like a rock star. But when it takes you like a few times, sitting there while the restaurant staff or your friend sings happy birthday to you, it's like so nice and kind and just, it's just so awkward. Also at the same event, opening presents in front of other people. It's so wonderful, but also it feels so, I don't know, is it awkward? Driving over a speed bump, sometimes if you have, especially if you have passengers in the car and you're like, I didn't do that. That wasn't my fault. And then how about when it's a super quiet public place and you have to cough? Coughing in that, oh my gosh, especially these days, right? Oh, is it just me?
1: Big Empty. It's the late Scott Weiland fronting, of course, Stone Temple Pilots with Lester. Thanks for hanging out with us on this Memorial Day weekend. I hope it's an enjoyable one for you and your family as we remember those who made the ultimate sacrifice of their lives honoring our country, which is what the Memorial Day holiday weekend is about. We, of course, honored to be serving up nothing but great killer classic rock for you to help the weekend along. Eagles, Billy Squire, and we'll take the money and run as well with Steve Miller Band coming up.
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3: Showers continue as we head through our Saturday. We're going to be looking at daytime highs this afternoon. Under those cloudy skies in the upper 40s, winds light and variable out of the southeast. Showers continuing overnight tonight, tapering off after midnight, though. 38 degrees for an overnight low and some patchy fog. Looking at cloudy skies once again Sunday, drier, though. High of 51. Our next weather update in less than 30 minutes. This is Juneau Media Center meteorologist Jason Laird.
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0: I think my people are all meeting tonight. It's Tori KXJ. Yeah, tonight is the Whale Nerd Trivia Night at Devil's Club Brewery. I can't think of all the things that I love all getting together. At 7 o'clock, it's going to be downstairs. They're going to have prizes and apparently some surprises. You can register at junoflukes.org, and that's where the proceeds will be going.
1: Yeah, he took the money and run. Got the idea from the Bonnie and Clyde movie. Wrote the song. Of course, he couldn't use Bonnie and Clyde because that was already trademarked and copyrighted and all that. So he came up with Billy Joe and Bobby Sue, who stole the money and got separated and hooked up and ran. The story of the hit song for Steve Miller. It is Lester Double Play Memorial Day weekend. Just throwing in some deeper cuts, some bands we only play like one song, but we'll throw in a second song just to give you some more variety all weekend long. How about the brothers Ray and Dave Davies? Better known as the Kinks. We'll double them up next.
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0: Maybe that song is going to tie right into today's quote. It's Tori KXJ. A song can instantly return you to a version of yourself you forgot was still in there.
1: After 11 years, Ray and Dave Davies and the Kinks said enough. The record company telling them to give the people what they want, another Lola, which, of course, is what we started that double play of the Kinks on this Memorial Day weekend off. 11 years later, they put out an album called Give the People What They Want with that song Destroyer, which mentions Lola all the way through it. Okay hit, not a big hit like Lola, though they had another one coming up a couple years later. Come Dancing. Remember that schmaltzy Kinks? Come Dance. Oh, God, we'd never play that. That's not even a rock song. Coming up, Pink Floyd's going to have a cigar as we fire up another superset that also includes some Aerosmith and Journey. Oh, and another double play coming.
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3: Showers continue as we head through our Saturday. We're going to be looking at daytime highs this afternoon. Under those cloudy skies in the upper 40s, winds light and variable out of the southeast. Showers continuing overnight tonight, tapering off after midnight, though. 38 degrees for an overnight low and some patchy fog. Looking at cloudy skies once again Sunday, drier, though. High of 51. Our next weather update in less than 30 minutes. 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

0: 93.3 KXJ. A big, huge congratulations to all of our high school graduates. Graduation is tomorrow, 4 p.m., Juno Douglas High. You guys, congratulations to you. You worked hard. You did it. You made it happen. And now, oh my gosh, the future is yours.
1: Chrissy Hynde, the Pretenders, Brass in Pocket, along with Lester. Thank you so much for listening. Hope you're enjoying our double play Memorial Day weekend as we throw in some deeper cuts and some bands that we haven't played in a while, filling up the airwaves all Memorial Day weekend, a couple times an hour, including this double play of the Pretenders. Let's head over to the middle of the road. Thank you so much for listening. Have a fantastic holiday weekend.

0: Yeah, rocking out with you, KXJ. It's Tori. If you're into movies for this weekend, you maybe have a long weekend coming up. I know I always love movies all the time, but especially during a long weekend. Of course, the new Star Wars movie, The Mandalorian and Grogu. Oh my gosh, you can see that at Glacier Cinemas. I think that is going to be so good. Of course, you know I'm a little bit of a nerd, so I love that. The Devil Wears Prada 2 is also there if you're interested in that. Maybe you're going to stay home. Maybe you want to do a little streaming. I like the Jack Ryan series with John Krasinski. Their series, they were good. I liked them until the final, and I was meh on the fence. But now they've got a movie coming out, Jack Ryan Ghost War. It's on Prime. It looks pretty good. I think I might check it out this weekend. And of course, maybe you're watching Summer House like myself, reality TV. You could get all caught up. And then they've got the new spinoff, In the City, which I was like, how can we watch? We already know what's going to happen with Kyle and Amanda, but of course I'm watching. And they do kind of dive right into all the drama. And next week, the reunion starts, I believe, if you're streaming on Wednesday. So, oh yeah, get ready for that.
1: 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We're giving it to you on air, online, on your mobile device, wherever you want to go. We got you covered. Nothing but killer classic rock, including moments now. Fleetwood Mac, Metallica, Black Sabbath going to be dropping by on our National Lucky Penny Day. Yeah, it says right here on the calendar, on the wall, Lucky Penny Day. It's also Taffy Day, Amateur Radio Military Appreciation Day. Never freaking heard of it. Amateur Radio Military Appreciation Day. It's on the calendar, though. World Turtle Day. It's also World Fish Migration Day. World Fiddle Day. Medical Coder Day. It's also Italian Beef Sandwich Day. And National Drinking with Chickens Day. Yeah, National Drinking with Chickens Day.

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0: KXJ in beautiful Juneau on your long weekend. If you are looking for some things to do, well, this is right up my alley. The Native Plant Walk at Jensen Olson. Oh my gosh, that's at 1 o'clock tomorrow on Sunday. I love this. I love plants, and I especially love learning more about our own native plants. And it's free. Ah, super great. On Monday, there's the Memorial Day garage sale at Aldersgate Church. Oh my gosh, you can find so many good deals and little treasures that you didn't know you needed. That's my kind of day.
1: It was July last year, day-long tribute in Birmingham, England. Ozzy sat there in his throne and chair, watching people pay tribute to his life of setting high standards when it came to hit songs in the metal and modern world of rock. And then came that chance for him to do some solo stuff and wrapping up the whole day-long activity with his old buddies, Ward, Iommi, Butler. Yeah, the original Black Sabbath last July, 5th of July, just after 4th of July here. Paranoid, last song ever performed by Ozzy Osbourne. Paying that song to pay tribute to Ozzy this weekend. Up next, hey, speaking of paying tribute, it's a double play Memorial Day weekend. Nothing to do with the military and the reason we celebrate this weekend, which, of course, those that made the ultimate sacrifice of their lives here on Memorial Day weekend here in the United States. But we're also double playing people. And we'll double play the late, great Freddie Mercury next.
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5: 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Marine access, roads, docks, aircraft, freight, and coordinated logistics all play a role in keeping operations moving. That means the value of mining is not limited to the mine itself. It also supports transportation systems and service networks that help connect people, equipment, and materials across the region. In a place where geography shapes everything, mining works because a large web of support keeps it moving daily.
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0: KXJ, it's Tori. And the Black Crowes were just recently playing in Atlanta, and they had a little statement because they didn't make it into the Rock Hall of Fame. And so before their show, they said, that's okay, it doesn't affect us. We love the music. Yeah. Okay. I mean, I believe it and I don't. I mean, it's got to sting a little bit, right? KXJ. Oh, Queen, love you. You know, I honestly didn't know a lot about Freddie Mercury until I watched Bohemian Rhapsody, the movie. Whoa. Wow. What a person, a personality, a brain, the vision he saw for the future, totally different than anyone else. If you've never seen it, so good. Maybe you watch it over the long weekend.
1: Oh, yeah. That's what I love about weekends like this, where the boss, it's a holiday, let's expand the playlist, do some deep cuts. Double play, Memorial Day weekend, it is Lester. Yeah, Queen there. You got the big hit, Somebody Love. Then you go to 89's Miracle. Great song, but it wasn't a huge monster hit. I Want It All. I love the way Freddie reaches in that one. I Want It All, yeah. I Want It All, too. Another superset. Killer Classics on the way from Van Halen. We'll do Nirvana, Styx, and double up that trio from Texas in moments.
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3: Showers continue as we head through our Saturday. We're going to be looking at daytime highs this afternoon. Under those cloudy skies in the upper 40s, winds light and variable out of the southeast. Showers continuing overnight tonight, tapering off after midnight, though. 38 degrees for an overnight low and some patchy fog. Looking at cloudy skies once again Sunday, drier though. High of 51. Our next weather update in less than 30 minutes. 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

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KXJ.

Ah, yes, getting a little greedy with the trio from Texas. Gimme. Keep getting greedy. A double play of ZZ Top on this Memorial Day holiday weekend. Double play weekend. A couple times an hour throwing some doubles here and there for you.

When the nights get long, the riffs get louder. Juno cranks it on KXJ. Juno's Rock Variety.

0: Sailing Away with the Styx Boys, along with Lester St. James. Thank you so much for jamming along this Memorial Day holiday weekend. Cars, Chili Peppers, and Cheap Trick, all just seconds away for you.
1: Juneau weather for America's most beautiful capital city.
2: Showers continue as we head through our Saturday. We're going to be looking at daytime highs this afternoon. Under those cloudy skies in the upper 40s, winds light and variable out of the southeast. Showers continuing overnight tonight, tapering off after midnight, though. 38 degrees for an overnight low and some patchy fog. Looking at cloudy skies once again Sunday, drier, though. High of 51. Our next weather update in less than 30 minutes. This is Juneau Media Center meteorologist Jason Laird.
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0: The dudes out of Rockford, Illinois, Rock and Roll Hall of Famers they are. Cheap Trick for great stuff like that, live at Budokan, along with Lester. How's your NBA or NHL team? Are they one of the final four in each of those sports? You got the New York Knicks taking on Cleveland. They're up 2-0 in their series today. And then tomorrow, Oklahoma City, defending national champions, going to try and go up 3-1 on San Antonio. NHL, Montreal surprised Carolina, the number one seed in the East, in their opening game last night or two nights ago. Carolina looked like they'd been sitting around for 11 days waiting to play Montreal. And then last night, Vegas, for the second time in a row, beat Colorado in Denver. They're going back to Las Vegas for game three tomorrow. Up 2-0.
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0: showing off the versatility and talents of one Tom Petty on our double play Memorial Day weekend. From Wildflowers in 94, the You Wreck Me song from Petty. And before that, Petty, along with Stevie Nicks, doing the duet, Stop Dragging My Heart Around. That's the fun thing about the double play Memorial Day weekend. We get to double up stuff for you. Hey, Stevie Nicks and Tom Petty. They sounded great. And then you do Tom Petty. I love it. How about North of the Border? We'll do a double shot of April Wine. Plus, we've got some AC/DC and Aerosmith as well coming up in just mere moments on our double play Memorial Day holiday weekend. Thank you so much for listening.
1: Juno weather for America's most beautiful capital city.
2: Showers continue as we head through our Saturday. We're going to be looking at daytime highs this afternoon. Under those cloudy skies in the upper 40s, winds light and variable out of the southeast. Showers continuing overnight tonight, tapering off after midnight, though. 38 degrees for an overnight low and some patchy fog. Looking at cloudy skies once again Sunday, drier though. High of 51. Our next weather update in less than 30 minutes. 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
0: 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Hey.

That's called Could Have Been a Lady, KXG at 93.3, Juno's Rock Variety, and that's April Wine, of course, and we're not done with April Wine, because this is a Mondo Mandalorian Memorial Day weekend from KXG. That means a double shot every hour. This is April Wine. This is Sign of the Gypsy Queen.

0: Aerosmith, classic Steve Tyler's vocal work, Joe Perry on guitars there. Walk This Way, AC/DC, and of course that double shot from April Wine tucked in there too on a Mondo Mandalorian weekend, Memorial Day weekend. Hey, don't forget to do a little barbecue in this weekend, and better, don't forget to take a picture or two, because we brought it back this year, and it starts this weekend. Backyard barbecue. You have a shot at winning goodies from Jerry's Meats and Seafoods, from Glacier Gardens, and a really big one from Western Auto Marine, a gorgeous big bad barbecue for your backyard or back whatever it is you have. And you know what? The picture you take when you do your outdoor cooking this weekend doesn't have to be big, doesn't have to be bad or elaborate, a bunch of people or fancy barbecue. Just get us a picture. It's just a random drawing from your picture. That's it. Send it through to KXJRadio.com. 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
1: Juno weather for America's most beautiful capital city.
2: Showers continue as we head through our Saturday. We're going to be looking at daytime highs this afternoon. Under those cloudy skies in the upper 40s, winds light and variable out of the southeast. Showers continuing overnight tonight, tapering off after midnight, though. 38 degrees for an overnight low and some patchy fog. Looking at cloudy skies once again Sunday, drier, though. High of 51. Our next weather update in less than 30 minutes. This is Juno Media Center meteorologist Jason Laird.
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0: Yeah, I don't think she's done yet. Yeah. She want more, more. Yeah, you got it. Billy Idol, Rebel Yell, Pearl Jam, Up Yellow, Ledbetter, and Hot Blooded from Florida. 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You got us on a Mondo Mandalorian Memorial Day weekend. 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

0: Guns N' Roses and My Michelle, KXJ 93.3. That is a double shot from Guns N' Roses with Mr. Brownstone on top of the pile. All part of a Mondo Mondalorian Memorial Day weekend, as Mondalorian opens up at the theaters around town and all. And you do have a shot at some free tickets courtesy of KXJ. All you got to do is keep the radio on, because I got details coming very soon.
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2: Showers continue as we head through our Saturday. We're going to be looking at daytime highs this afternoon. Under those cloudy skies in the upper 40s. Winds light and variable out of the southeast. Showers continuing overnight tonight, tapering off after midnight, though. 38 degrees for an overnight low and some patchy fog. Looking at cloudy skies once again Sunday. Drier, though. High of 51. Our next weather update in less than 30 minutes. This is Juneau Media Center meteorologist Jason Laird.
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